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3: 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Biblia inasema ya kwamba call upon me in the day of trouble and I will deliver you and you shall glorify me.
0: Amen.
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0: Yeah.
2: 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So the Christ dying give us hope, vile brother amesema hapa. 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
0: what's the meaning of
2: kama,
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0: 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Yeah, that mwili mpya
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0: The message is the same.
1: Yeah, yes, wanasema ya kwamba sasa wewe
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0: But we be very careful. That gospel is half truth.
1: Yeah.
0: Bilo mesema. 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Yeah. 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
1: promoted to glory. 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
0: Promoted to glory. 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That's the only glory. Until Christ cometh is when our body can get glory, because hata tutashine. 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
0: Akiwa, yes, but she started as a member of a group.
1: Yeah.
0: Yeah, kule Migori I think.
1: Kweli.
0: Yeah. So anyway, nataka to introduce kidogo, tutatulia, tuweze kukupatia nafasi uingie katika mahubiri, lakini kuna kitambulisho kidogo tu.

0: tafadhali. 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
0: 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You can share mic ya Zack kama it's not that far from your you.
4: Happy Sabbath.
0: Happy day.
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0: 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Yes, it's good to just mention your name.
5: Happy Sabbath.
0: Happy day.
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0: 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Yeah. Sio sauti gani?
5: Tena.
0: 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It's good to greet each other first.
6: Happy Sabbath.
0: Happy day.
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0: Easter Night. 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
7: Happy Sabbath.
0: Happy day.
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0: Kagira. 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
2: The 86, the pace, they can Arup like to run. Miller, Sajati is the big four. I'm trying to hold out in front, but Wanyonyi now going. And here comes Sajati. Arup trying to hold out in the front, but Wanyonyi now going. And here comes Sajati down the outside. Sajati charging. Is he going to get there? Wanyonyi's just about going to hang on. 142-19. Sajati and Miller second and third.

0: Na Mo Jamali Shijati wa Algeria ameridhika na nafasi ya pili kwa muda wa dakika moja sekunde 42.31. 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
1: First 100 meters, I feel that the base is so hard. 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Then the last 150, I see that I'm going to win this race because I see that the rope is coming tired. 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
0: Bingwa wa dunia kwa wanawake Lilian Odira katika mbio za mita 800 amemaliza katika nafasi ya saba kwa muda wa dakika moja sekunde 800 amemaliza katika nafasi ya saba kwa muda wa dakika moja sekunde 59.25, huku matumaini ya kuboresha nafasi yake ya nane anayeshikilia akiwa na alama 14 ya kididimia. 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
2: 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She's clear, and now a race for the line. A really polished performance from Yavi. She talked confidently in the run-up to this race, and she's won it. A new meeting record.
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5: What you are seeing in the country, these gangs, criminal grouping, especially almost entirely, if not all, are being sponsored by the politician, the man, men in tie, men in big offices.
6: This is not an issue of the national police alone. It's an issue of everybody, the political class, the religious class.
0: Namna michezoni, Arsenal imefungwa kampeni ya kutetea taji la ligi kuu nchini Uingereza usiku kuamkia leo kwa ushindi mnono wa magoli 3-2 dhidi ya Coventry City waliopandishwa ngazi. 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
7: It was a lot to like on that performance right from the beginning. I think we were really dominant, we really flow with the ball, we connected with each other in a

0: Really impressive way we scored two brilliant goals. Probably we should have scored the third one before halftime as well. And after halftime, we scored the goal with Martin, a bit lucky. And then after that, obviously, we have to manage the game. But overall, I think the overall performance was very positive. We know that this is the Premier League and the 2-0 doesn't give you any comfort or confidence to close the game. So that's what we wanted to do. And I think we've done it, and credit to the team.
1: Namu katika mechi nyingine ya kufungua msimu leo hii, Hull City watawalika Manchester United, Everton wakwangurani na Crystal Palace, Ipswich wakabaneke ko na Sunderland, Leeds United itawatembelea Nottingham Forest, wakati Brentford wakifunga ratiba dhidi ya Tottenham Hotspurs katika derby la London. 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
0: 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That is 4 years ago.
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1: Yeah, tume grow. Mm. And we thank God for it.

0: 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We can get it back again, don't worry.
1: Okay.
0: So that we know the voices that tumesikia sasa hivi. 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
0: Sana Abach, tuli

0: 2 years for now.
1: Okay.
0: Yeah, since I joined the ministry, this ministry is helping us. We are coming together. It is making us to know the word of God, and we are doing it with a lot of passion.
1: Yeah.
0: Yeah, as we are here, we are sacrificing. A lot of people are having a lot of work to do. So getting time to go for a camp meeting,
1: yeah,
0: it is a sacrifice.
1: True.
0: Yeah.
1: So, and as you sacrifice, do you also see the results and the fruits of your sacrifice?
0: Yeah, actually, let me personally, I'm a teacher.
1: Okay.
0: Secondary school teacher.
1: Yeah.
0: So I started singing when I was in class 7.
1: Okay.
0: Up to now. So you can see, you can see the fruits.
1: True.
0: Working for God.
1: Yeah.
0: Yeah.
1: Karibu sana. Ningependa nisikie sauti za wengine hapa. Because si vizuri mje studioni na mwekewe microphone na mshindo kuzungumza. Yeah. Nani yako kwa mic? This is
0: Dema.
1: Kuna jina ali. Dami. Why Dami and not Dama? Karibu ya mic. Yes. Yes, please. Yes. Be free. Leo nimepewa ruhusa. Haya. Now, Dami.
2: Yes.
1: Ulijoini kikundi siku gani? Ama mwaka gani?
2: Mimi mgeni.
1: Karibia mic kabisa ama izungushe ikuangalie. If you yes, it's like that. Okay.
2: Mimi ni mgeni.
1: Yeah.
2: Niweka huku 3 months.
1: 3 months?
2: Yeah.
1: Na umeshika songs zote za 3 months?
2: 90% way.
1: Eh.
2: Yeah.
1: Na nini ilikuvuta? What pushed you? Ni nini? I mean, what was your motivation?
2: My motivation, I love singing.
1: Okay.
2: Since I was young, I have been singing at school. I like interacting with people. So, in this ministry, I feel like interacting with other members is part of me.
1: How did you get to this group? Unajua kuingia kwa hivi vikundi si rahisi. Hata mimi nimefukuzwa vingine kadhaa.
2: Okay, nasoma Chuka University and I had a friend.
1: Okay.
2: Mwenye alikuwa anaimba kwa hii choir.
1: Yeah.
2: She was like, "Can you join us? I'm a leader at a certain choir huko shule."
1: Okay.
2: And I do sing.
1: Yeah.
2: So I had the potential. And this group like singing live.
1: Yeah.
2: So back up, you can't sing, feel the song. So I felt it was good. Nikuje nijiunge na wao, then I communicated with the patron here and there. So I joined this group by a friend of mine.
1: What were the conditions wakati ulikuwa na join? Uliambiwa nini na nini? Usikuje kama umeshuka. Usikuje kama
2: Okay.
1: Yeah, and I want to understand because you are easy groups, they are now the norm, and it's good to know what are the measures that keep them going.
2: Measures, you must lazima ushike song.
1: Yeah.
2: Kitu ya kwanza.
1: A uniform.
2: Kitu ya pili, ndo nakuja hapo. Kitu ya pili, uniforms.
1: Yeah.
2: Of which I'm a student.
1: Yeah.
2: And I thank this group cause tuko na ushirikiano. So unajua kuna uniforms mingi. Singe manager at the moment.
1: Yeah.
2: So they helped us when you tumejoin. Wana tuongeza hivi. And sasa tuko na uniform.
1: Good.
2: Yeah.
1: Sana sana karibu. Any other person who wants to give us an experience ya choir yetu hii ya Glorious Choral? Watu wa nguvu pale kwenye bass, drums za choir. What has been your experience? Your name first again because we might have forgotten. Na kama unazungumza Kiswahili itakuwa vizuri zaidi.
3: Baba asante. 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
1: 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May God continue to bless them and their ministry. 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
0: Thank you so much. 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
2: Again, God is good
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2: 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I study English Literature. 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
1: 48.86 the pacemaker. Arup likes the front run. Miller is close, Sajati is close, the big four. Arup trying to hold out in the front, but Wanyonyi now going. And here comes Sajati down the outside. Sajati charging, is he going to get there? Wanyonyi's just about going to hang on. 142.19. Sajati and Miller second and third.
10: Jamali Sejati wa Algeria ameridhika na nafasi ya pili kwa muda wa dakika 1 sekunde 42.31. 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
2: First 100 meters I feel that the base is so hard. Then I say, okay, let me try to follow Arup a little bit. Then the last 150, I say that I'm going to want this race because I see that Arup is coming tired. Then I say, okay, let me try to push to overtake, then I go. Then at the last 100 meters, I see that I'm going to win this race. Then I see someone is coming in right. I say, okay, let me try to resist. If I have time in Lausanne, I want to come here to challenge some competitors because I run here my PP, so I love to run here.
10: Bingwa wa dunia kwa wanawake Lilian Odira katika mbio za mita 800 amemaliza katika nafasi ya 7 kwa muda wa dakika 1 sekunde 59.25, huku matumaini ya kuboresha nafasi yake ya 8 anayoshikilia akiwa na alama 14 ya kididimia. 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
1: 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A really polished performance from Yavi. She talked confidently in the run-up to this race, and she's won it. A new meeting record.
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5: You will see how we are going to deploy them that will help reduce security challenges that we've had before. I am aware that we've had the challenges of goons and criminal gangs, and we have put in place strategies that will manage this kind of nonsense, this kind of uncalled for insecurity situations as a result of goons.
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5: This is not an issue of the national police alone. It's an issue of everybody, the political class, the religious class.
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21: It was a lot to like on that performance right from the beginning. I think we were really dominant, we really flow with the ball, we connected with each other in a really impressive way. We scored two brilliant goals, probably we should have scored the third one before half time as well. And after half time we scored the goal with Martin, a bit lucky. lucky, and then after that obviously we have to manage the game, but overall I think the overall performance was very positive. We know that this is the Premier League and the 2-0 doesn't give you any comfort or confidence to close the game, so that's what we wanted to do and I think we've done it, and credit to the team.
10: Katika mechi nyingine ya kufungua msimu ule hii, Hull City watawalika Manchester United, Everton wa kwangurani na Crystal Palace, Ipswich wakabaniko na Sunderland. 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Most importantly was to inform the police to be aware of their obligation with the public gathering. Okay. 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
2: Yes.
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1: Victor. Yes. Victor. 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
4: Alicia Bell Nyambura.
1: Alicia Bell.
4: Yes.
1: Bell ile ya kengele. Ebu spell, okay. Spell your name?
4: From the top.
1: Yeah, yeah.
4: A-L-E-S-H-A-B-E-L-E. Sasa Nyambura.
1: 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Yes. Hata sikujua unazungumza Kiswahili. Shule gani? Unasoma shule gani?
4: ACC. ACC and S Christian Schools.
1: Iko wapi hiyo?
4: Iko Zima man.
1: Oh, Zima. Ah, mtaa wa Zima. Ah. Na jina baba?
4: Victor Job.
1: Job.
4: Yes. Naam, naam.
1: Shule gani baba?
4: GSU School Kimbo.
1: Grade ya?
4: 8.
1: Grade ya 8. Na wewe grade ya?
4: 7.
1: 7. When you grow up ungetamani kufanya kazi gani? Ndoto yako ni kuwa?
4: Niko na mingi.
1: Kama gani?
4: Nataka kuwa fashion designer, a makeup artist, nini ingine, pastor.
1: Pasta. Utakuhubiri. Why?
4: Cause sasa I don't like people wenye wako in the way of the God, and then inaona tu waki smoke. I want sasa like people to stop. Come to Jesus and yeah.
1: Stop smoking, eh?
4: Yes.
1: Have you wewe mwenyewe umeenda kwa Jesus? You want them to come to Jesus? Have you gone to Jesus?
4: Yes.
1: Yuko wapi?
4: Church yetu inaitwa Grace Arena Ministries.
1: Wewe ni mtoto wa Mungu.
4: Wa Mungu.
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1: Even
4: wow.
1: Law.
2: Yes.
1: Oh. 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
2: Naam.
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5: Where did you join Kilote?
1: Gradia. Shule gani? Ama umemaliza?
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1: Wapi?
5: Morera Secondary School.
1: Oh, lini?
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1: Kusomea nini ndoto yako?
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4: Yes.
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1: 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Just act anything.
5: Anything. 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
1: Biki yako tu basi.
5: Okay. Scar, we have to do something. We've been forced over hands. But you're the king, control the hyenas. They're destroying the pride land. Okay, if you do something right now, there's a high chance of things getting right back again. Are you even listening to me? What are you talking about? Get away from me, Scar. Never, Scar.
1: Wow. The way you act. It's not the way you talk.
8: No, it's called acting.
1: It's called acting. Yeah. You notice the accent changed.
6: Sababu you have to embody somebody that is
1: anavogea. Unaiga.
5: You have to tune into the
1: Na wewe act kidogo kabla muimbe.
4: You big hairball, what is it with you lately? All this stalking and pouncing. I'll tell you what's not right. Us traipsing around this jungle night after night in search of the perfect spot. If it's all the same to you, we're gonna stay. Right, Pumbaa? Ah. Was it something I said? Wait, do you hear that? Carnival sounds, I bet Simba's not too safe out there. Yeah, we better go protect him. Simba, wait up!
1: You remind me of my days.
8: When you were what?
1: Oh, when days. I was your age.
4: How many years was that ago?
1: 102. Hey, Baba, act kidogo na wewe. Job?
2: Hakuna mbatata.
4: Yeah, it's our motto.
2: What's a motto?
4: Nothing. What's a motto with you? Hakuna matata. These two words will solve all your problems. That's right. Take my buddy Pumbaa here. Why? When he was a young warthog.
9: When I was a young warthog.
4: Very nice.
2: Thanks.
4: He found his aroma like to search and appeal. He could clear the savannah after every meal. I'm a sensitive soul, though a thin thick skin. And oh, the shame. Oh, he was ashamed.
9: And all of my shame.
4: What's in a name? And I got downhearted
9: every time that I...
4: Pumbaa, not in front of the parents.
9: Oh, sorry.
4: Hakuna.

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0: We are in the building. 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
0: Wajue maneno ishaanza. Very good, very good. Woo! Asata. Oh my goodness. 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Today it's Let's Talk More Music because it's a Saturday. Tunataka tukukaribishe ndani ya Sato Vibe na new style and fashion. Na kama ndo mara yako ya kwanza kutune in Radio 47 hapa ndipo. Na tunapatikana pia kwenye mitandao ya kijamii, Radio 47 Blue Verified Tick on Facebook, Radio 47 underscore Kenya pale kwenye X, kwenye YouTube na kwenye Instagram. Alafu pale TikTok ni Radio 47. 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
1: Very much alive.
0: You ready to vibe?
1: Absolutely 100%.
0: I love it.
1: Nice.
0: Are you what are you telling them? Wakianza kutuma request. Unamwambia nini?
1: Heard how I've started,
0: yes,
1: right?
0: Yes.
1: Let's keep the vibe going.
0: Apige pesi hiyo, energy hiyo.
1: Tujibambe.
0: Yes. Make it fresh, make it energetic.
1: No need for sad song, man.
0: Tusiboeke. And the sun is out. It's a
1: yes,
0: good day to have a good day.
1: It's a very beautiful day.
0: Mwah.
1: Yes.
0: Aya, nasema mwani Mkamburi nicheze moja ya bahati bukuku barua yangu. 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
0: Okay. 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
0: Saturn Vibe 06006 Msorogo tuned in to Michael to the world. 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

0: 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So we're meeting in the next hour. 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
0: 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Yeah. 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
0: 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Why are they using that public means of transport? Lakini kisa na sana.
1: Yeah.
0: Kule ile act ya Jux kusimama,
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1: That's a gentleman.
0: So that's a gentleman, yes, act. So kuteswa kule?
1: Ah, si kuteswa.
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1: Maybe sema kama alikuwa on a flight, hey, ameketi amechoka,
0: uh-huh,
1: so anataka ku stretch.
0: Anasimama.
1: Yeah.
0: So, is it wrong? The conversation nataka tuwe nayo.
1: Yes.
0: Ni kwamba kuna kosa maybe hawa ma celebrity wakitumia easy public means of transportation.
1: Mm-hmm.
0: Ama mengine tuta discuss. Okay. 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
1: Yeah.
0: Mm-hmm. So is it wrong for these public figures, mtu ambaye anajulikana? Not mm-hmm na sisi. Hata kina sisi in fact we are not there. Yes, we are talking about high ranking. Kina
1: celebrity.
0: Nameless,
1: yes.
0: Akina Diamond Platnumz,
1: Okello Max,
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0: So kuna shida mtu akiamua kutumia public means of transportation, a proper celebrity.
1: Yes.
0: Washana na hao wengine ambao mtu wako TikTok mnasema ni celebsi hao. 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
0: yes,
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0: but itangaza
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0: 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Aya yo super voice note here. 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
0: 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But someone was recording. That's why I was recording.
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1: I wonder.
0: Like if you even see this clip, it's just that we're on radio, so most of you can't see it, but good thing ni kwamba iko kwenye mitandao. 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
0: Eh.
1: Now obviously the car was assigned to him. Car was assigned to him.
0: So what business? What business did he have? Kupita hapo karibu. 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I don't know.
1: Hopefully not.
0: But what was he doing close to these tracks? Unajua sengine hata tukiambiwa hizi watu tumenunua license. 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
1: Let's say half of, not even half, more than
0: three
1: half.
0: Three quarter. 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I'm just struggling to understand what exactly.
1: Oh, was he high on something?
0: Ni nini ilimpeleka mpaka anaenda kufika karibu na traki ya reli? 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
1: tracks,
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0: 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Very interesting na ifuatilia.
1: Very, very interesting.
0: Odogu.
1: 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Black.
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0: black.
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1: black.
0: Odumodu black.
1: Yes.
0: And then it's got black.
1: Black bones.
0: Black bones.
1: Yes.
0: Wanatetesha. They're fighting over a lady.
1: Over a lady.
0: Wow.
1: But basically.
0: Or something. There was a previous beef, eh?
1: Yeah, back.
0: Back.
1: Alafu
0: the
1: wakai.
0: Then they pretended. They pretended to hash it out.
1: Uh-huh. So this guy Odumudu was dating this Chile.
0: Okay.
1: So alafu nani was hitting the Chile.
0: So Odumudu has a girlfriend.
1: Yes.
0: And then this other
1: Black
0: guy,
1: Bones.
0: Black Bones, comes for Odumudu's girlfriend.
1: Yes.
0: And sleeps with the girlfriend.
1: Yeah.
0: Then posts it on his Insta stories.
1: Insta stories.
0: To tell Odumudu that I slept with your girl.
1: Like you guys do not do what you do. You do not know what you're doing.
0: You don't know what you're doing.
1: This is how it's supposed to be done.
0: Uh-huh. Yes. Let me show you how to do it. Wow. I swear men are snakes. Men are snakes. Like by the time, you know how people say women are bad, women will take. By the time you know, men really love to compete with each other.
1: I just remember that. I think back in 2023 or 2020 something, the Chile filed a restraining
0: for
1: order
0: for abuse against
1: against Black Bones.
0: 2023.
1: I think so. Yeah.
0: Restraining order.
1: There. Yes.
0: And she still slept with the guy.
1: Exactly.
0: Wow. I retire for here. Let me tell you, we're jumping into the next hour. Tukao tunaingia katika top 7 official account on chat yetu at 1. Tukiingia pale tukao tunaangalia some of the hottest tracks ambazo tukao tunapiga story 2-3. Na as long as ngoma hiyo ambayo iko haujaisikia kwa countdown, just know that song is pants. It's not rated. But if it's in our countdown, know that is top of the top, cream de la cream of Z music industry and its songs from all over Africa. Kwa hivyo top 7 official countdown chat yetu coming straight kuanzia saa 7 mpaka saa 8. Radio 47 hapa ndipo show ni Sato Vibe. 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

0: 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Actually she's like our favorite person now on the show. 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Yeah. 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
1: Okay.
0: To discuss. 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
1: you. 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
0: Okay. That shit brand endorsements alikuwa analipwa 150k per day.
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0: 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I think it is even before the video it okay.
1: Eh?
0: Na mingi nishangaza ni kwamba anasema ina ma bili zake zinafika up to 200k. 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
1: 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How many deal runs alikuwa na?
0: It's just 5. Like I doubt it, bana.
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0: Hapana. 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
0: Kila mmoja anapata na matatizo ya hela.
1: Yeah.
0: Lakini what I'm saying, kwamba yani hatui wa kweli. 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
0: Yeah.
1: Yani hapo so her talking about that she was living 200k in a month. Anaishi mansion.
0: Mhm.
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0: sana.
1: 200k.
0: Sana. How do you pay rent hiyo like your total bills amount to 200 G's? Huh? You stay alone or with someone
1: or with a child but still
0: even
1: it doesn't
0: make any economical sense,
1: especially in Africa.
0: Yeah,
1: apa Africa unaweza ukaishi maisha mazuri na bado utoboe lakini kutuambia ati kwa mwezi unatumia 200k.
0: You lie.
1: What are you doing? I don't get it. What are you doing? Mimi hata nikipiga hesabu zangu zote ikifika hicho hiyo time that I'm doing 200k plus
0: on bills every month
1: unless I have 5 kids.
0: Yeah,
1: but unless I have 5 kids and maybe I'm even paying hospital bills or there's something I'm doing. Lakini ati kula tu.
0: Extra.
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1: Shida kubwa na TikTokers ama content creators sahi. 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
1: Nobody
0: so.
1: Cares.
0: Yeah.
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1: 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Yeah. 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
0: Yes.
1: Ya Saru na MMG.
0: MMG, yes.
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0: Number 4 ni kina Dako.
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0: featuring Asake.
1: Asake.
0: Asake.
1: Asake. That girl no. Is Asake.
0: I'm Kenyan.
1: Hata mimi niko nasema Asake.
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1: 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Asake.
0: Asake, yeah.
1: And then I was told by Cheptono it's Asake. Yes, sire. So hao ndo amekuja number 4 ya.
0: Yes.
1: Hii ni Radio 47 hapa ndipo show ni moja moja inaitwa Sato Vibe of the City. Sasa hivi ni saa 7 dakika 30.

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0: 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Yeah. 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
0: Oh, first, eh? Yeah. Okay. 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
2: Sample, yeah.
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0: It's time for us to bounce. 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
0: 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Yes. Kwa hivyo Saturday so daily Saturday ukusasa it's official when
1: 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Yeah.
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1: 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Anyway, the EPL is officially back. By the way, ilianza jana. 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Wana celebrate huku yote 9, but anyway, the league is back. And kama pia leo, the biggest team in the world inacheza, tuko ugenini. Hull City will be playing Manchester United. I think kutoka in the next like 15 minutes, mechi itakuwa inaanza kabisa kabisa ndani. 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
0: yes,
2: una accept to terms and conditions. Ukisha accept, ina confirm, inakuambia confirm that the following details are accurate, kwamba huyu ni Katela Messi, ID number ya Katela Messi ni 1234. Unasema yes. 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
0: 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What is the prediction in this game? 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Remember ni Hull City versus Manchester United, tupatie ubashiri wako pale kwenye social media platforms.
2: Excuse me, can I order please?
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2: And she was really really really humiliated.
3: Mm-hmm.
2: So his story, mdema alitoka akapeana story yake kwa social media.
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2: 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All right. So mimi I think church, mtu anafa church inafaa kuwa very safe place for a person.
3: Yeah.
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0: Katella Macy na Selector Henry, Radio 47. 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
0: Song of the hour. 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
0: 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Na Chelsea itaweza Champions League.
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Hata wana hair movers, wana hair movers wasimame. If Man United knew they will be beaten by Hull City, why go there? CS Murkomen. If Man United knew they will be beaten by higher movers, why go there? Keep Chumba.

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2: My assurance to the international community is Kenya is a country that is very open to engage people from different communities within this one border stop shop that we do have. We have a government that is extremely supportive in terms of our border. When you go back to Nairobi, we can have an engagement even with the ESC community, because I know we have the non-trade barriers amongst the different countries. So we will check against that and see what interventions we can do as a legislation, and also have an engagement with the executive side.
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0: bana, just to remind you, Komba Marucho, the young bull is my good name behind the mic. 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
0: the ones and twos. We're talking about DAVODJ4.
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0: 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We vibing, we talking good music all the way from 8 to midnight. 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I don't know if you are ready. Are you ready, my DJ?
2: Yeah, I'm burning up though.
0: Sasa nataka niangalie kwanza majamaa wanasemaje pale katika simu zetu, pale katika mitandao zetu za kijamii. 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DJ Davo.
2: Yeah, bro.
0: Remember kwamba anyone who is tuning in right now, anyone who is trying,
2: yani yoyote ambaye anasikiza.
0: Yes. Mm-hmm. 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
2: Yes.
0: Any person mazee who is listening to me, alafu una uwezo, simu yako ina power, simu yako ina moto. 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
0: Because the only thing that you want to do is just pick one box from there.
2: This beautiful Saturday boxes.
0: This beautiful night, mm-hmm, lace up some good vibe as we make some good money by, yes, just doing one simple task. 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

0: Randy Dennis na kucheki sana, karibu kwenye round ya kwanza. Outer Buddha and Sato Nakuru Salams Club, tuning in. Outer 039 County, we talking about Bungoma County, Kimilili, Inita. Ajukara kama Jesse Moore, welcome to the party. Faith Msei, how are you doing? Anasema kitu nono DJ Davo, how are you? 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
0: 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You know, sometimes bwana Manchester United is the biggest team in the world.
1: Yeah, in our dreams it is.
0: Watu wanafaa kujua. So sometimes you imagine it because you are the biggest team in the world, you have to win each and every game.
1: Much.
0: You understand? 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So hope kwamba next game against Ipswich, Asane Lamens atakuwa amerudi after injury, Mbeumo pia atakuwa amerudi baada ya injury na Kunya pia atakuwa amerudi baada ya injury. 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But next week they will be there. Watu wa Arsenal, congratulations. 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So I'm about to get some calls up and down ya very 47, and of course DJ Davo kama tulivyokutuma sema mwanzoni.
1: Okay.
0: It's 30 yeah, minutes past 8. And of course people are still making money pale ndani kwenye star 216#. 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
1: It's all vibes.
0: Yes.
1: A little bit of urban music.
0: Yeah. 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
0: Mimi niko na wife mzuri kutoka
1: Nairobi.
0: Nairobi
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0: Nairobi.
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0: Nairobi ni 047. It's counted 047 Nairobi.
1: Yeah.
0: Oi. Yeah. 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
1: Yes.
0: Hey,
1: yes.
0: Niko na wife kutoka 047 Nairobi. Good wife, by the way. Good wife.
1: Okay.
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1: Yeah, I'm big all round man.
0: Yeah, all round.
1: I did maji accept.
0: Yes, you know ukweli, you are big round.
1: Yes.
0: But you are not big like
1: I'm big
0: round.
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0: mikono juu. 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

0: Alele Ntoto. 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
2: 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It's very simple, sana katika round 2 still giving out money. Star 216 Sasha.
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0: After this of course napita Tuscany.
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1: 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Life is not a competition. 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Wewe uko kwa mobile application tu, uko kwa loan apps. 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